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1: You know how they're possible.

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It appears I have become rich. And since I have become rich, I've been constantly living in fear of losing everything, that the bubble will burst, and falling from my perch, I will return once again to the life that I used to live with the things that I didn't have before I had become rich.

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The girls are dancing in the sand. And I throw my cellular device in the water.

What a time, what a time, what a time to be alive. Breathing in the fire and calling it survive. Truth is just a ghost we barely recognize. What a

Oh please, we ain't got no peas, because we spent all our money on some OCDs. It's like, oh please, we ain't got no peas, because we spent all our money on some OCDs. We're saying, oh please, we ain't got no peas, because we spent all our money on some OCDs. We got some OJZs, couple ODBs, place them up in perfect order.

0: genius, man.
1: Oh please, we ain't got no peas, because we spent all our money on some OCDs. It's like, oh please, we ain't got no peas, because we spent all our money on some OCDs. We're saying, oh please, we ain't got no peas, because we spent all our money on some OCDs. We got some OJZs, couple ODBs, place them up in perfect order, cause my OCDs.

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It's like, oh please, we ain't got no peas, because we spent all our money on some OCDs. 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We got some OJZs, couple ODBs, place them up in perfect order, because my OCDs.

0: indeed. 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Got some OJZs, couple ODBs, place them up in perfect order, because my OCD won't let me keep it.
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0: very dangerous motherfucker. Very, very, very, very, very dangerous motherfucking boy.
1: Well, that's bad, isn't it?
2: No, that's good.

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1: That's madness.
0: I was let go on a medical discharge about a week ago.

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You just gotta keep it. You just gotta keep it simple, stupid. You just gotta keep it. You just gotta keep it. Simple, stupid. You just gotta keep it.

0: you overcomplicate it, as people do when they get their hands on things that can do things. You overcomplicate it. You overcomplicate it, as people do when they get their hands on things that can do things. You overcomplicate it. I couldn't have described it better. I couldn't have better described it better. I couldn't have better described it a bit better.
1: This is a Mouse Mix.
0: That was the genius. The other genius. Part of genius. The other part of genius is knowing when to stop.
2: Well, try the other side. Ooh, that's better.
3: Ah, life, it's good. That sunny day is not far off. Come on then, music!

0: 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No matter how poor we are, you're free.
1: Free, free, free, free, free, free.
0: And no one can make you do anything that is mean or servile or wrong. All right, then.
2: So, start to think for yourself.

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1: A mouse mix.
2: Hey, that was great. 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

0: 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And no one can make you do anything that is mean or servile. Or wrong.
1: No, Father.
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2: Oh, honey, you were listening.

hurricanes, drowning in this new buzz. It saturated my brain. 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